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a story that I heard years ago. The old man was just a boy when he walked off down the road. With a blanket roll and a swag of dreams to a job on the Willifer Run. The clothes he wore and little more, his working life begun.

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You're listening to The Sounds of MacArthur, where we're doing it live out here at the Carrington Fair in Grasmere. It's time for me to say farewell, though. Coming up after me now, you've got TJ. TJ will continue on with the Rock Revival, and he'll be doing it out here as well. And it is a request show. After TJ, we've got Shaky on between 4 and 7. I'll be back again tomorrow morning between 9 and 10 with the gospel program. God bless all.

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Survival on your Saturday afternoon. Good afternoon. Welcome to the show. If you'd like to make a request today, you can call the studios like normal on 02-4625-2768. But if you do call, just be extra patient today because we are broadcasting live from the Carrington Fair at Carrington, and we're in the Section M, which is where all the food eatery is. So come down and say hi. If not, and if you still want to request a song, feel free to. The phone booth lady is standing by to take your call, and she will answer your call. So just be patient with her, that's for sure. She's only got small fingers. On today's show, we've got your usual request, and we're going to continue the music right now with Bad Finger and a song called Day After Day.

0: as we broadcast live from Carrington for the Carrington Fair. And what a magnificent day it is out in Carrington at the moment. So come down and say hello. We'd love to see you. Cole, it's going to be your turn right now after the break. We are going to be hearing your request. And then straight after you, Cole, if I've got it lined up correctly, we'll be going over to you, Joanna Brookvale. 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

0: gracious. 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
2: You are listening to the Rock Revival on your Saturday afternoon, and that was for you, Tony at Risby. Thank you so much for your request on this Saturday afternoon. I've just remembered something, and I should be able to bring it up quickly as I talk anyway. If you'd like to make a request, you can give us a call on 02-4625-2768 is the number to call. And welcome to all the community stations that are listening and taking the show this afternoon. It's good to have you on board and all the listeners, because they make the show each possible each and every week on your Saturday for this show to operate. And I just got to get the mouse to work in the same order as my hand wants to go, and we should be able to make it happen. We should be able to put that there. No, that doesn't want to function. That's all right. We'll just go directly to her. Hello, phone booth lady.
3: Where's my intro?
2: Your intro is a bit lost at the moment, but we can talk to you and play the intro as soon as we find.
3: No, that's quite fine. What a beautiful day out here. We're doing it live out at Carrington Fair in Grasmere. It's been a very busy day. It's a beautiful day. And it's been great meeting a lot of the local people. They've been coming up and saying hi to us, putting in requests, plus talking to people on the telephone and grabbing requests. I've got to ask that each of the listeners phoning through, if they can have a bit of patience when they do ring through, because we haven't got a landline. I'm relying on my mobile and it's difficult.
2: Yeah, that's got to be pretty patient. But hang on a second, we've got to do this. It's tradition. We can't break it.

0: it is.
1: There's my theme. I'm happy now.
0: You're happy now?
1: I'm allowed to speak to you now.
0: Good. You can let Shaky out of the cupboard now. Oh, he got out of the cupboard.
1: He got out early. Hey, how did he get out?
0: Yeah, how did you get out?
1: Go back to let him out.
0: We'll have to ask him that question shortly.
1: Yeah, we'll have to do that. But it's lovely. Got so many requests coming through already, Teach.
0: Yeah, and also we're running a little raffle thing here too to raise money for the MacArthur Station.
1: That's right. We've got to raise quite a bit of funds.
0: We do. And who are the people that have helped us so far? Let's give them some recognition. We have the sheet.
1: Got to thank Caddy, who's been doing a lot of legwork, and also Narelle, and the people that have donated to us. We've got Kmart that's given us a voucher.
0: Yeah.
1: We've also got Bunnings that have given us a voucher as well. The Camden Hotel have given us they've given us a voucher. And
0: because without these companies, they're the ones that are supporting us in this thing.
1: Yeah, and we've also got a bottle of champagne there as well and some lady packs. So got some quite good prizes that have been donated.
0: Yep.
1: And we've got to thank all those that have been supporting us and buying the raffle tickets as well.
0: Yeah, it's been fantastic as well.
1: So without people putting in their hand and in the pockets.
0: That's right.
1: We wouldn't be able to start raising funds.
0: And, yeah, so if you're cruising around the local area or maybe just driving by to go somewhere else, swing by Camden, come up to Carrington and cruise the fair, come and say hi to us and then continue on your way.
1: Well, you might just like to donate. You don't have to actually buy a raffle ticket. Exactly. You might just want to donate.
0: You just might want to donate and it all adds up come into the day.
1: Because I think we need to gather about 200,000, don't we?
0: To do the job properly, yeah.
1: Yeah.
0: Close to it anyway.
1: Yeah, quite a lot of money. But if you'd like a request on today's show, quite simple, 02-4625-2768.
0: It's the number to call. Yeah, and we've got to say hello to Agnes, to Rosmore and also Denny, and they have requested the Archies with Sugar Sugar, the Ronettes, and also some Craig Douglas, and here they are right now.

0: You are listening to the sound of Willie Nelson on your Saturday afternoon, broadcasting live here from the Camden Fair. Lovely day today. And I found something. There you go. Look at that. It is time for the raffles.
1: That's right. And we'll get Narelle to draw the first raffle ticket, Narelle. And our first prize
0: is
1: the Kmart $100 voucher is going to go to...
0: It's going to be...
1: Yeah.
2: Carrington lady. Dawson. She's in Carrington Reception. Grassmere Terrace, Unit 44.
0: Cool.
1: Okay, so someone from Carrington won the first one.
0: So there you go. Congratulations to that lady there who won the Kmart voucher. Okay, the next one.
2: Next one is a Jody Miller. Jody Miller, if you're here, come and win a prize.
0: So congratulations to Jody Miller for winning a prize.
2: Yep.
0: And now the one for the Camden Hotel.
2: Jessica Smith.
0: So congratulations, Jessica Smith, for winning the Camden Hotel, $100 for down there.
2: Pick out the last one for the bottle of champagne. Sandra Morris.
0: And congratulations, Sandra, for the champagne from BWS, who were kindly donated all their prizes. So there you go. You are listening to the Rock Revival on your Saturday afternoon. It was great to see all of that. So let's get some more music on the radio. Here's one for you, Graham.

listening to the sounds of Alan Jackson and that song called Remember When on your Saturday afternoon. And where was that song going over to? That was Coonabarra Brin. So good to hear from the Coonabarra Brin people on this Saturday afternoon. And now we continue off. Is it around the same area? Yep, same area, different street. Oh, sister, there you go, next door. And we're going to be hearing from Paul McCartney and a song called Mullin King Tie. And here it is on the Rock Revival.

0: lucky I saw that just in the nick of time. There's Lee Kernaghan and that song called Boys from the Bush. And also back there we had She's My Ute. I'm pretty sure we played that one. Yeah, we did. And that was going out to the people who have requested Lee Kernaghan. You know who you are. Thank you so much for your request. Coming up shortly for Andy at Bega, we have got some Alan Jackson and Where Were You When the World Stopped, I think it's called. Is it called that? Where Were You When the World Stopped Turning, yeah. And that was for September 11. Didn't he write that one for? I think it was too, yeah. And hard to believe it was 25 years already, boy, since that disaster happened over in the States. You are listening to The Rock Revival on your Saturday afternoon. Let's continue the music right now. Here's some Elvis and She's Not You. Oh, I'm glad she's not.
1: Her head.

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1: It's beautiful out here in Grasmere.
0: I know. And we've got to thank a few people. I'll do it right now, why not, for all the helpers here today that made this broadcast for Carrington and the radio station, and talking for the sounds of MacArthur.
1: No, these headphones, every time I move.
0: 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Oh, is that your bones?
1: Could be my bones in my head. What I can hear click, click,
0: click. 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What's that song we can play?
1: Clickety, clack.
0: The Four Hills.
1: Going clickety, clack.
0: What's that song? I can't think who sings it now. Horse and cart sounds like. To that. Okay. But anyway, a big thanks to Kamalina, who's done her Saturday morning show out here. Also, Caddy, she's ran around all day trying to sell raffle tickets to help raise money for the Sounds of MacArthur and our little prizes. And also, Narelle, she was a huge part of it as well. And Glenn, if you're listening, thank you so much, Glenn. You actually got our bums in here. And Shaky, he came through and assisted.
1: Ian Donaghy.
0: Ian Donaghy for coming through as well. And also Steve Hammond. And our treasurer, you see, Eshin, and what he's done as well.
1: That's right. We've got to thank you as well, Teach. Without you,
0: they wouldn't be set up.
1: We wouldn't be set up.
0: We'll have the bags, we'll have the tent, but it'll all be in pieces.
1: That's right. And no music going through to our listeners.
0: That's right.
1: Isn't it sad you're sitting here now watching everything coming down?
0: I know. Well, be back
1: end
0: next
1: of the day,
0: year.
1: Everyone's what? Starting to pull all the tents and everything down.
0: And the music lives on.
1: Yes.
0: There you go.
1: We've still got half an hour of music.
0: We still most certainly do. Let's get some more music. Speaking of music, and here it is for you on The Rock Revival.

are listening to the Rock Revival on Saturday. There's Big Mountain and Baby I Love Your Way. He's Brotherhood of Man and Save Your Kisses for Me here at the Rock Revival. Though it hurts.

There's Kids in the Kitchen. You are listening to the Rock Revival on your Saturday. Well, that's about all for me for this Saturday afternoon. Stand by for Shaker. He's on your radio straight after Bruce Springsteen here at the Rock Revival.

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And good afternoon to everybody out there in Edge FM land this afternoon. You've joined the Sports Free Zone. 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And for all your earth-moving requirements, just give Barry a call on 0415 260 525. As always, we will have 2 hours of sports, news and politics free music for 2 hours. This afternoon's program, I've decided to have an Aussie night, and I'm going to kick it off with 3 of the biggest acts from the 80s, which of course was when Aussie music was at its peak. Well, in my opinion anyway, we had pub rock, we had Countdown, and we had a lot of great artists. And I'm going to kick the show off with 2 or 3 of the biggest: AC/DC, The Angels, and then Billy Thorpe, in that order.

0: going on. We'd like to make this a really long one.
1: That should revive a lot of memories for people who got privileged enough to see Billy Thorpe and the Aztecs live. How many of you realise that that particular song was actually Billy Thorpe's introduction to rock and roll? Yes, way back in the 50s, Billy's mother took him to a Gene Vincent concert and he heard Gene Vincent performing Bebopalula, and he could not believe his ears. Yes, he loved rock and roll from thence on. Before Billy Thorpe, we had the Angels singing Shelter from the Rain, and we began with Akadaka, You Shook Me All Night Long. Next up, we have songs from Autumn and from Ted Mullery Gang. Ted Mullery and the Gang is another live recording. I do really like the atmosphere behind a lot of the live recordings, and I tend to play a lot of live recorded music, so I hope you enjoy it as much as what I do.

That was Australian icon Paul Kelly. It started with a kiss. We had Australian Crawl, who sang Down Hearted for us. And who remembers Axiom? We all remember Axiom, and it was the same old country song that they sang for us today. Coming up, Black Sorrows, Doug Parkinson and Russell Morris, and we will keep the music flowing.

0: That was Russell Morris here on Edge FM with Sweet Sweet Love. Before Russell, we had Doug Parkinson tackling a Beatles song and making a great fist of it. Doug Parkinson with Dear Prudence. And we all love Joe Camilleri and the Black Sorrows. And I got it right. During the break, I was rehearsing that a little bit and I was dead scared that I was going to end up calling him Joe Calamari. Yeah. But I got it right in the end. Last one standing for you. I've got some more songs, some more Aussie songs, great Aussie songs, great Aussie bands like Dragon, The Saints and The Twilights. But first of all, I've got an announcement from a new sponsor, a great new sponsor, the Kangaroosa Farm out there just near Kallaroo.
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0: Sounds like a great outing for the whole family. The kids can be occupied and mum and dad can procure some new garden plants and implements. Get along there. You know where they are? They're on the road out to Tathra. If you're heading from Bega, you just get a little bit through Kallaroo and turn to the right into the Kangaroosa Farm. More music time. Here we are with Dragon.

the Twilights, If She Finds Out. Before the Twilights, we had Chris Bailey fronting the Saints with Just Like Firewood, and a great song from Dragon, Rain. Now, those of you who listen to my show regularly on a Saturday afternoon, you would know that at some time between 4 and 6, and today I've just about nailed it because it's coming up to 5 p.m., I always play a song in memory of the instigator of the Sports Free Zone. You listen to the Sports Free Zone here each week and you get away from sport and politics and news and all that stuff and you hear a whole lot of great music. Well, Don Norris put that on the table, and we always honour him with a Van Morrison song. And appropriately, today the song is Days Like This. What a great day it is. We could do with a little rain, but it's a great day out there for outdoor activities. It's not too hot yet, and everything is starting to blossom.

You would never miss that distinctive beat from John Paul Young, Lovers in the Air, and we had Working Class Man. That was a live version from Jimmy Barnes. We'll keep flowing with the great Aussie music. When I do research, I'm often amazed at just how popular Sherbet were back in the day. We've got a song from Sherbet. We've got Brian Cadd along with the band Axiom. And one of my favourites, and one of Countdown's favourites. They never seemed to have a hit, did Hush, but they were great entertainers. Love watching Hush on Countdown. Here we are with Sherbet.

0: That was Aussie band Hush with the old Dave Clark 5 hit Glad All Over. They're featuring as part of my Aussie afternoon here on the Sports Free Zone. 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We are Bega's Community Radio, and I have just played you songs from Hush, Brian Cadd with Axiom, with Arkansas Grass, and Sherbet, How's That, which is about as close as we are going to come to any sort of a sporting songs on this program this afternoon. I've got some sponsors announcements to play now, and we will be back with TMG, Ted Mallory Gang, another song from them, Old 55, and we will revisit the Black Sorrows as well.
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Yes, that was Harley and Rose from the Black Sorrows. Old 55. They were a great band, weren't they? Yeah, they folded up early, actually. It was a pity. That was Time to Rock and Roll. And we had the Darktown Strutters Ball, another one from Ted Mallory Gang. 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And the time right down the east coast of Australia at the moment is 5:35, which means you have another 25 minutes of great music uninterrupted by any sport, politics or news. And who would want to interrupt the Mantles, the Radiators or at Men at Work, all coming up now. We'll begin with a typically quirky song from Metal as Anything.

Men at Work, one of quite a few big hits they had around about that time. We all remember them from Down Under, but that was Who Can It Be Now? Before Men at Work, The Radiators, Coming Home, and The Mantles, If You Leave Me, Can I Come Too? That's a little bit of a conundrum, isn't it? Yes. Well, we'll move on. We've got quite a few songs that I would like to play between now and 6 o'clock. But as always, I'm running out of time. So I've got a song here now from The Divinyls and Cold Chisel to keep us going towards 6 p.m.

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Well, that was an explosive 3 minutes from Jimmy Barnes and Cole Chisel standing on the outside. That was all but the ultimate song. It was the penultimate song from my show today. 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We are Bega's community radio. I've got one final song to play, but in the meantime, you have been listening to Don's Sports Free Zone, which was brought to you by our sponsor, Lee's Excavator Hire. And for all your earth moving requirements, give Barry a call on 0415 260 525. Good night, and thank you for listening to me this evening. I'll be back at 4 p.m. again next Saturday afternoon with the Sports Free Zone. I'm going to finish the show with a little bit of philosophy, would you believe, from the Master's Apprentice. They are urging you to think about tomorrow today. What a great idea.

0: wombat lives across the seas among the far Antipodes. He may exist on nuts and berries, or then again, on missionaries. His distant habitat precludes conclusive knowledge of his moods. But I would not engage the wombat in any form of mortal combat. However, if he wanted to get together with a few of his friends and put a show on 93.7 Edge FM, I'd ask him to ring the station, 64924202.
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Wiggle around just a little bit. And that's what you got. Yeah. Now let's go one time.

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They play it in the strangest way. Said it looks to me like they've all gone wild. It was peaceful back when I was a child. Well, man, could it be that the girls and boys

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"Son, that's when people fight and die." A little boy of three says, "Daddy, why?" Young man of 17 in Sunday school,

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A young man speaking in the city square is trying to tell somebody that he cares. Yeah, the ones that you're calling wild are gonna be the leaders.

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0: They're racing. First away is Pain in the Neck, followed by What a Bore. Then comes Who Cares What the Quinella Pays. 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

0: I'm Debbie Russ with the BBC News. At the start of a two-day visit to Ireland, Donald Trump has said he would love to see the unification of Northern Ireland and the Irish Republic and expressed the view it would happen eventually. The American president was speaking at a press conference with the leader of the Irish government, Micheál Martin.
1: I'd love to see it unified. I think it would be a great feather in everybody's cap if that happened. You know what? The way I look at it, it's going to happen eventually. It will happen now. We're talking about it, and you got the right man over here to get it moving. But yeah, I think it would be a fantastic thing. Now the UK will have something to say about it, obviously, but I think it would be a great thing. I mean, how can it be bad?
0: The 1998 Good Friday.

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1: This is Roger Costa from the Jeff Healey Estate. 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Don't miss Tekka's tribute to Jeff Healey this time each week, where you can rock out to great music while remembering the master guitarist who left us way too soon. Here's another fantastic song from Jeff Healey on Tekka's Rock and Blues Show.

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A struggling little music company had its first big hit. It would soon change its name from Satellite to Stax Records. And Rufus Thomas soon worked his last shift at the textile mill.

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For more information on the Blues Foundation, go to blues.org.

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6: 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First away is Pain in the Neck, followed by What a Bore. Then comes Who Cares What the Quinella Pays. A length further back to There Goes the Rent Money.
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4: The grouping was formed as a counterweight to the US and Western Europe. The BBC's Azadeh Mashiri reports from Delhi.
5: A joint declaration has been adopted by consensus. What is striking is what it doesn't say. On the war in the Middle East, it urges maximum restraint, but assigns no blame. Another challenge for several members has been how to avoid Washington's ire this weekend amid Donald Trump's tariff threats. Still, the declaration lists concerns.